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Every time I get mentioned, one of y'all bitch-ass niggas get 24 hours of attention. I'm finna get this shit off my chest and lay it to rest. Let's go. Let's go. Let's go. Let's go.

Y'all goofy ass hoes look so dumb every time y'all celebrate fake news. Using my name for likes and views. I don't give a fuck what y'all make trend, bitch. I still win.

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0: 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And she's the only one who ever came back around to apologize. And once we both recognized why we did wrong in the relationship, it was too late. We were on two different paths and it was not fixable anymore. Man, it fucking sucks, bro.
1: Syllab,
2: la radio sauvage.

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Let's go. Let's go. Let's go. Let's go. Let's go. Let's go. Let's go. Let's go. Let's go. Let's go. Let's go. Let's go. Let's go.

0: 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Let's go. Boy. Let's go. Go.
1: Let's go.
0: Let's go.
1: Let's go.
0: Let's go.
1: Let's go. Let's go. Let's go.

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Yeah. 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

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Well,

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